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It is 8:03 p.m. Oh, wait, sorry. No, it's 8:05 p.m. You're listening to Girl Flop on WPRB. Super excited to be here with you all. I started off with Come On Home by the Lejadu Sisters, 1979 Numero Group EP, Horizon Unlimited. We have 3 hours of really awesome music coming up. I'll tell you what my secret little theme is a little bit later, but I'm excited to be here and I hope you guys are too. We're going to keep going in true freeform fashion. We're going to go right to Car Seat Headrest. 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

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Let me tell you what you've been listening to. That track was a 1982 epic release by The. It's called This Is The Day. Album is called Soul Mining. Before that was Dreamboat Annie by Heart, 1976 Capitol Records release, preceded by Do You Feel It by Slowpoke. That's their 2019 self-released EP, Big Day. Gorgeous song, really beautiful EP, lots of great tracks on there. Before that was Car Seat Headrest, Reuse the Cells, 2013 release, Living While Starving. That is also an EP. And as you can maybe tell, or I don't know, if you were reading the comments at WPRB.com/chat, this is my last show for a while. And so as a kind of goodbye to Girl Flop, I wanted to go back through and play some of the some of my favorite tracks that I found through this station and doing this show, and also some songs that make me think about radio and saying goodbye to the station for now. Saying see you later to the station, let me just say, so I don't get too emotional. Okay, so if you're a real Girl Flop archivist, you'll know that I've played these songs before, and that'll be a theme, but I hope you enjoy just as much as I will. Okay, up next is a track by Taishi and Blood Orange. This is Even If It Hurts. Enjoy.

That's such a toxic bar. It's like, I know you don't like who I am, but I'll change for you. I'll change for you right now. I'm always into the toxic relationships. Brockhampton.

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What you just heard was a track by the Drudy Column that was Future Perfect, 1996 LTM Recordings release Fidelity. Before that was Jonathan Leandewer, 96 Rivers of Another Town with Frederick Valentine. That's from his 2023 album Sugar World that I was obsessed with. Like, if you guys were listening to Girl Flop in 2023, you will know that, like, this album, I couldn't stop talking about it. There's a song on it that, like, genuinely moves me to tears. There's multiple songs that move me to tears on this album. But If I'm Bored, I Have to Live, I think it's, like, one of his most beautiful songs. And Rivers of Another Town follows that shortly. Like, I just love this album so much. So I thought I would return to that. Before that was Boston by Boy Life, a 2020 single, preceded by Any Way You Want Me, Brockhampton, 2022, Question Everything release. The album is called The Family. If I'm not mistaken, that was the final Brockhampton album. And I'm not going to confirm that because I want to continue on with the mythology that the final Girl Flop show should be accompanied by the final Brockhampton album. Thank you, my dear sweet Altea, for bringing that up. Yeah, two really horrible endings in history, Brockhampton and Girl Flop. Like, there's probably nothing more devastating than this for myself and, you know, like, ideally a lot of you guys. And honestly, before I go back to telling you about the music, I just want to say thank you so much to everyone who's writing me really thoughtful comments in the chat. It's, I'm like, I sound really composed right now, but when I turn the mic off, I'm low-key crying a little bit, like almost a lot. So thank you so much. And I'll, like, I don't know, I guess I'll bare my soul a little later, but let's keep going. Before that was Dirt Bikes of Heaven, Grains of the Field. That was kind of an instrumental from Old Saw, 2021 Alpha Pop release, Country Tropics, preceded by Teshi and Blood Orange, Even If It Hurts, 2019 Dictator Records release, La Linda. Okay, we're going to keep going. Up next is kind of a deep cut. Deep cut for me, at least, and maybe for you guys. This is Susie Save Your Love by Ali X and Mitski. 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

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It is 9:08 PM, which means we've officially entered the second to last hour of Girl Flop for the foreseeable future. What you just heard was Nune by Tizo Touchdown, 2023 Not Fit for Society release, How Do You Sleep at Night. Tizo Touchdown was an artist that I discovered pretty early in my radio days, I think. And for a while, I felt like nobody in the world liked him but me. And I was like, where's a place where I can play this artist that it feels like no one in the world likes but me? And of course, WPRB was my number one choice because, I don't know, I feel like I've gotten the chance to explore a lot and like learn a lot about music, teach myself, be taught, just, I don't know, experience everything on this station. And I'm so appreciative of that. So, and you know what? That's all exemplified by Tizo Touchdown and Nune. So I hope you guys like that. Before that was Mary Jane by Rick James, 1978 Uni Motown release. The album is Come Get It. This record I played on my show when I was really, really into, well, I'm still very, very into funk and disco. So this is from that era of Girl Flop, which still kind of sticks around to this day. Before that was Say Yeah by Kishibashi, 2016 Joyful Noise Recordings release. Sonderlust, preceded by No Better by Lord, 2013 single. Before that was Susie Save Your Love by Aliax and Mitski. It's a 2020 Twin Music release on the album Cape God. That's kind of a deep cut for me. I remember when this song came out, I listened to it hella, hella, hella. And I hope you guys enjoyed that. Up next is a track by George Clanton. I'll tell you all about it and so much more next time I'm here on WPRB. This is Everything I Want. Enjoy.

to our abilities. I remember when I was a little buddy boy, there was this song, "Lift Every Voice and Sing." But as we grow, we learn each other more and more and more. We learn how precious life is. The old me and the old mind turns into the old us.

And now I understand why she said these words. Only. And oh my. In a graceful manner. In a thankful way. Every day that

Blue Sunday by The Doors here on WPRB 103.3 FM, community supported independent radio. It's the 1970 album Morrison Hotel. Gorgeous song. I spent a few months in Sweden. Now that I'm like doing my last show, I'm gonna give you guys some of my lore. So last spring when I didn't do Girl Flop, I was in Sweden. And I used to listen to this song every morning, and I would watch the snowfall and just feel really, like, reminiscent and think about things. So I hope you guys liked that. And I don't know, even though this is kind of a Blue Sunday, like, let's just be positive. Let's stay playful together, guys. Before that was Norma Tanega, I'm the Sky, 1966 Rhino album, Walkin' My Cat Named Dog. This album was huge for me when I joined WPRB, so I always like to return to it and try to get some inspiration. Before that was In Love With You For The Last Time by Arthur Russell, 2019 Audica Records released Iowa Dream, preceded by Oh Me, Oh My by Lonnie Hawley and Michael Stipe, 2023 Jag Jaguar released, that's the title track from that album. Oh, hello, voice crack. I'm losing my voice a little bit, but I'm okay. Title track from that album, super gorgeous, kind of haunting, honestly. I usually only listen to it very late at night. I don't know why. Maybe that's why I think it's haunting. I'm like picking the wrong time, but I think it's really pretty, and I hope you guys enjoyed it. We started this whole thing off with Everything I Want by George Clanton, 2023 100% electronica release on the album Ooh, I Rap Ya. And that song is kind of just symbolic of all the music all my beautiful WPRB friends have introduced me to, among lots of other songs that you'll hear on the show. We're going to keep going. Up next is Starburned and Unkissed by Caroline Polachek. I'll tell you all about it and all the other songs later. Enjoy.

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What you just heard was a track by Prince and the Revolution. That was, of course, Purple Rain, one of the all-time greatest songs in human history. Just a fantastic, extremely, extremely gorgeous song. And that was the full, almost 9-minute version. There exists like a shortened 6-minute one that cuts out the like insane guitar solo, which I think is like a crime against humanity. So if you ever get the opportunity, listen to it and it's full and just feel really awesome about yourself. 1984 release, of course. I mean, like, there's nothing I can really tell you about this song that hasn't been said a million times, but I just love it a lot, and I felt like it was a really nice way to say goodbye to my show. I've played a lot of Prince, had a lot of fun with his music, and the people that have been inspired by him, so I guess thank you, Prince. Before that was Cut Close, Get Up On It, 1995, Elektra Records released Surrender, another album that I just love. There's a lot of really great, like, very classic girl group R&B tracks on this album. There's so much great stuff on here, and this is among my favorites. Before that was Your Lady Interlude by Destin Conrad, 2025 self-released album Love on Digital. This is like a great young artist that's kind of on the come up right now, and over the course of the year, maybe the 2.5 seasons I've been playing his music, I feel like he's grown a lot and it's been really cool. And we started this whole thing off with Starburned and Unkissed by Caroline Polachek, 2025 single for the movie I Saw the TV Glow, which I actually still haven't seen. Like, I will watch it eventually, but I've been like extremely, extremely tapped into the soundtrack. There's lots of really great tracks on it, and this is among my favorites. Okay, we're gonna keep going. It's 9:50, which means we're about to enter the final hour of the final Girl Flop for the foreseeable future. Holding it together for now, but maybe I'll get really sad later. Up next is What Color Is Love by Terry Collier. And then it'll get like really sad for a second, but it'll come back, guys. Don't worry. 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

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Girl Flop. What you just heard was Martini Blue by DPR Live, 2017 Dream Perfect Regime DPR release. That EP is called Her. I think that honestly that song is one of the most exciting ones on there. If I'm not mistaken, there's two or three others that I really enjoy, but I've always loved Martini Blue so very much. And the first time I ever played it on my show a couple years ago, somebody called in to tell me that they really liked the song, and it was like one of my first ever phone calls, and it made me feel so happy. So just reminiscing on that magical moment. Before that was Inner Smile by Texas, 2000 release. That's their album, The Greatest Hits. Before that was All to You by Ellen McIlwain, 1973 Polydor release, We the People. I've been really into that one lately. She has like kind of a, I don't know if this is like a insane comparison, like don't compare women, blah, blah, blah. But she has like a Joni Mitchell quality to her voice that I really, really enjoy. So it's like scratching the same musical itch as Joni Mitchell. Before that was, of course, like, wow, one of a really great LCD Sound System song. They have a lot of insanely good songs. This is one of their best. That was All My Friends by LCD Sound System, of course, 2000 Parlophone UK release. The album is called The Sound of Silver. You all know, but I've like developed a really intense emotional connection to LCD Sound System in the past, like, 2.5 seasons, so of course I had to say goodbye to Girl Flop with some LCD. We started this whole thing off with What Color Is Love by Terry Collier, 1973 Geffen release. The album is of the same name, that is the title track. We're gonna keep going, lots more music, and I just want to play all of it. Up next is a really exciting, really fun one. This is by Kathy Daniels. This is Touch Me All Night Long. I hope you enjoy. 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

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What you just heard was one of my all-time favorite songs ever. That was Kinky Love by Pale Saints, 1999 4AD release. The EP is called Flesh Balloon. This is the song that introduced me to Pale Saints. This just opened the world, or opened a door to an entirely new musical world for me, and I love this song so insanely much. Before that was No One in the World by Locust, 1997 Apollo Records release. Super, super gorgeous song. Always moves me to tears every time I listen to it. I remember the first time I ever played it on my show. I was in here by myself and it was so dark, and I was like, whoa, this is so cool. I don't know. I had a really good time listening to it, and I hope you guys did too. Before that was Bobby Charles, I Must Be in a Good Place Now, 1971 Rhino self-titled album, preceded by a really fun, really awesome track by Kathy Dennis, Touch Me All Night Long, 1990 release. The album is called Move to This. Okay, I'm going to keep going. I'll play some more music, and then I'll say a really sappy, horrible, probably extremely moving goodbye, but we're going to listen to more music first. Up next is a track by Bedouin. This is All My Trials. Enjoy.

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You are listening to Girl Flop. Let me tell you what you've been listening to. What you just heard was a track by Heatwave that was Happiness, Togetherness, 1976 Sony Music release. The album is called Central Heating. I think this is a really cute and sweet song, and I think kind of captures the spirit of how I want to close out this show. Before that was Angel Face by Maraschino, 2023 Alpha Pup album, Hollywood Piano. And when I first discovered this song, I played it for like literally every single person I know, played it 100,000 times a day. I was so excited to play it on my show, and I thought it would be nice to bring it back tonight. Before that was All My Trials by Bedouin, 2020 Mexican Summer release. That is a single. And you know what? Like, another song that really captures the spirit through everything. We're still here. Girl Flop is still alive, even though this is the last show for the foreseeable future. The spirit of Girl Flop will live on forever and ever and ever. And with that being said, I just wanted to say, like, from the bottom of my heart, genuinely thank you to every single person who's listened to my show over the past 4 years. When I first came to Princeton, I knew that WPRB was like the one thing I really wanted to do. And it was like where I met so many of my friends. It was where I like found so much of myself and so much of my life here. And I don't know, it's been like an extremely beautiful experience. And Girl Flop, if you're a real Kaylin archivist, you know that Girl Flop wasn't always called this. I had two other show names that were like kind of just okay, so I won't really say them now, but they exist. You can find them. But I started Girl Flop in 2023, on my birthday, actually, in 2023. And I was like, wow, I just feel really like spiritually connected to this name. And to me, the fact that I started on my birthday was like a really good sign from the universe. And I think that that has been proven itself to be true. It's been so phenomenal and fantastic to be on air all this time and to meet so many of you, whether it's at WPRB events or tabling at concerts or outside the Garden Theater or like just in life, in the world, like being a DJ at this station, being development director a little while ago, and like, I don't know, just being a part of this community has been so deeply important to me, and I will cherish it forever and ever and ever and ever. Maybe you'll hear me one or two times down the road, but for right now, I'm gonna say thank you so much for everything. And I wanted to end Girl Flop kind of the way it started all those years ago during my Noob Tunes. The first song that I ever played on WPRB was a track by Daft Punk and Pharrell Williams. It was Lose Yourself to Dance, and this has always been symbolic of my time on WPRB. Losing myself to dance, losing myself to this music, and just having lots of fun with all of you. If you're curious about any of this music or any of my really awesome, like really cool playlists that I've had over the years, you can go to wprb.com/playlist. Why do I actually not know what the playlist link is? WPRB.com/chat, and you can like look at the playlist from there. You can write me a parting message. I know you guys have like something really awesome you want to tell me. You can come tell me that before I go. Okay, that's it. I'll let you enjoy the song. And even though Girl Flop is over tonight and for the next little while, there's always going to be music on WPRB 24 hours a day, 7 days a week. So don't touch that dial. Okay, here's Daft Punk. Thank you for everything. Good night, WPRB. Good night, Girl Flop.

Good evening and welcome to a late night episode of False Polychronicon. I'm DJ Orion filling in for DJ Brodius this week. You just heard Swallowed Alive by Cigarettes for Breakfast off of their EP Color Reel, which was released late March of this year. Coming up, we're going to have some chill vibes, getting into more traditional folk, both new and older. But don't worry, because later on we'll be picking up the pace a bit if that's more your speed. 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Stay tuned.

You know it's some folks there, baby. Dumb greyhound buses gone. Take your time. Lord, that's good to West Memphis, baby. Look down.

Honey, see somebody for me.

I'ma try 61 today. If I have my die, baby,

That was just Evolution Calls by A House for Lions. Before that, you heard a cover of Bob Dylan's I'll Be Your Baby Tonight by White Lightning in 1971. Before that, you heard 61 Highway by Mississippi Fred Dowell, Banks of the Sweet Primroses by John Renborn, Kelsian Ore by Clonlad, and Prayer to Aphrodite by Kay Gardner. Next on our journey, we have got a mixed bag of reggae, folk and roll, and some orchestral and psychedelic drone a bit later on that will be starting right now.

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And you just heard Skyliner by Headroom. Before that, you heard Limit by Futoshi Moriyama. And you heard Honey, Won't You Let Me In by The Tallest Man on Earth. Zodiac Man by Arbor Labor Union. And Ja Is No Secret by Aja Levi. Because sometimes you don't know you need an 11-minute reggae song, and it just finds you. Going forward, though, we will be picking up the pace, starting with Goodbyes by Jordan Rackay.

0: Now, when it comes to cats, some of you might like calico.
1: Now, when it comes to cats,
0: I said calico.
1: Like calico.
0: And when it comes to ponies,
1: when you're dizzy,
0: some of you might want the Appaloosa. Loosa. Lucifer. Loosa. Loosa.
1: Lucifer. Lucifer.
0: And when it comes to a place to go where it's hot, dangerous,
1: where it's not
0: and extremely
1: cheap,
0: I would guess you'd be talking about going way deep down south to Mexico.

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1: Did I say he went calico? Did I say he went with vertigo?
0: Like it was simpatico. Indefatigable.
1: Did I say he's going out with Emily?

There's a six-door bill riding those Mexican waves. 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Did I say Zydeco? If I did, I'd go Hydeco. Did I say Calypso? Well, but my lips.

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0: How much lobster will
1: How
0: that
1: How big's my pillow now?
0: How big is my pillow now?
1: Mexico.
0: Not Tex-Mex.
1: That's the boner, y'all.
0: Make a run. Everybody make a run.
1: Going south of the border.
0: South of the border.
1: Y'all. South of the border. Y'all.

That was just Dance Music by Emily Robb from the soundtrack to The Space Between Attack and Decay. Before that, we had Telephone Arab by Dissidenten, Forgive Me by Le Loop, Surfer Joe by Dave Cloud and The Gospel of Power, Derek Confiance by Sheb Mami, Back in Your Head by Tegan and Sarah, and Goodbye by Jordan Riquet. Up next, we have some weird rock and synth pop across the decades. But before then, WPRB wants you to know about Fountain House. 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

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I heard you got guns, well I got fun, I got something sweet, what you call sin, so

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Before that, we had I Turn to the Mirror by Writhing Squares, Pocky Boy by Huel, Get Up by Young Fathers, Marble by Zeno and Oaklander, and Back in Flesh by Wall of Voodoo. Now, unfortunately, our time here is coming to an end, but I do have two more tracks for you. 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Thank you so much for tuning in.

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come on, come on, come on, come on, come on, come on, come on, come on, come on, come on, come on, come on, come on, come on, come on, come on, come on, come on, come on, come on, come on, come on, come on, come on, come on, come on, come on, come on, come on, come on, come on, come on, come on, come on, come on, come on, come on, come on, come on, come on, come on, come on, come on, come on, 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come on, come on, come on, come on, come on, come on, come on, come on, come on, come on, come on, come on, come on, come on, come on, come on, come on, come on, come on, come on, come on, come on, come on, come on, come on, come on, come on, come on, come on, come on, come on, come on, come on, come on, come on, come on, come on, come on, come on, come on

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If you could write, I would not read. If you could draw, I would not look. If you could sing, I would not listen. If you could dance, I would sit down. I don't respect you even if

So for our listeners out there, just so you guys know, this is the WPRB pledge going on, and feel free to pledge. There's a number. It's 609-258-1033. The number again is 609-258-1033. Let me just take a second here just to explain to you guys the deal behind an Oxford Collabs acoustic set, because it differs greatly from a regular electric one in which I play guitar, Adam plays bass, and Dan plays drums. In the acoustic setup, I play guitar, Dan plays drums. Oh, actually, Adam's playing drums right now, but Dan and Adam are switching off on the skins. Dan's actually playing guitar in this next number. This is a song from our new record entitled Bits. The song is entitled Feather Bits. One, two, three, four.

0: a little maudlin, but perhaps that is the tone the song needs.
1: Is your pen?
2: Yes, it's my pen.
1: Where'd you get this pen?
2: I bought that pen yesterday at the pharmacy on Bedford.
1: I want to get one. I love this pen.
2: Those are great pens.
0: It's one of these four color, ladies and gentlemen, for those of you who can't see what we're doing, it's a four color pen.
1: But the rare red variety, it's like the restricted like preview. Red,
0: that's
1: not
0: right.
1: The blue
0: red
1: one.
0: Band, trailer-esque. It's a radical reinterpretation. It's a little bit more like a kind of Misty Mountain hop these days, and I mean that in the Appalachian sense, not in the Zeppelin sense. It's a song called In Your Volcano, reinterpreted for mandolin, guitar, and just a single drum. One, two, three, and...

0: Sorry about that. I fucked up the fill.
1: Alright, let's
2: All right. Yeah, keep it simple. All right.
3: One, two, three, and...

That was a little rollicking rendition of the song called Last American Virgin from our 2005 A Good Ground LP. You can easily pick up the vinyl copy of that from Community B Records.

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Suppose then I should say for you I yearn. Would you think I'm speaking?

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Welcome to a special edition of Classical Discoveries. I am your host, Marvin Rosen, and will be with you until 10 a.m. Well, today is the first program of the two-part Classical Discoveries American Festival. The second program will air from 7 to 10 a.m. this Wednesday. Hope you are all having a relaxing Memorial Day holiday weekend. As you guessed, we will be listening to music by American composers both today and Wednesday. Well, we just began today's program with the movement titled Memorial Day, from the Symphony No. 2, America, by Dan Locklear, who was born in 1949. The Slovak National Symphony Orchestra was conducted by Kirk Trevor. The Symphony No. 2, America, by Dan Locklear, was written in 2016. In addition to the Memorial Day movement we heard, there are movements for Independence Day and Thanksgiving Day. Once again, that was music of Dan Locklear. But later this hour, you will hear music by Adolphus Hailstork, Robert Ward, and Jack Stamp. For now, though, we are going to go to music by Belinda Reynolds, who was born in 1967 and received her doctorate from Yale University. She is an educator as well as a composer and has served on the state board of the Music Teachers National Association. She offers instruction in composition and piano and teaches courses in music theory, harmony, ear training, and musicology. She has written a wide variety of music, including film scores. Well, we are going to hear Turns, dating from 2000. The work scored for flute, clarinet, in B flat, and bassoon will be performed by City Winds. We listen now to Turns by Belinda Reynolds.

Music by Belinda Reynolds, who was born in 1967, and that was her composition Turns, dating from 2000. The work, scored for flute, clarinet in B-flat and bassoon, was just performed by City Winds, music of Belinda Reynolds. Well, WPRB wants you to know about Good Grief. 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And this has been a public service announcement from WPRB Princeton, community-supported independent radio. Well, we will be listening to a major work of Robert Ward right after we turn our attention to music by the African-American composer Adolphus Hale Stork, who was born in 1941. We are going to hear The Pied Piper of Harlem for solo flute. The work was written in 1980 and will be performed now by Laurel Zucker. This composition is in three movements. We listen to The Pied Piper of Harlem by Adolphus Hale Stork.

Laurel Zucker just performed the Pied Piper of Harlem for solo flute by the African-American composer Adolphus Hale Storck, who was born in 1941. That delightful work was written in 1980. Well, we are going to move on now to music of Robert Ward, who lived from 1917 until 2013. He studied at the Eastman School of Music and at the Juilliard School. Robert Ward wrote a wide range of music and received the 1962 Pulitzer Prize for Music for his 1961 operatic adaptation of Arthur Miller's play, The Crucible. He was on the faculties of Queens College, Columbia University, and the Juilliard School. Robert Ward composed 7 symphonies, and we will hear the Symphony No. 2, completed in 1947. The work dedicated to the composer's wife was premiered on January 25, 1948, by the National Symphony Orchestra, conducted by Hans Kindler. The symphony, by the way, was performed many times by the Philadelphia Orchestra, conducted by Eugene Ormandy. The Symphony No. 2 by Robert Ward is in 3 movements and will be performed by the Japan Philharmonic Orchestra, conducted by William Strickland. This was recorded back in 1960. This is the Symphony No. 2 by Robert Ward.

Music by American composer Robert Ward, who lived from 1917 until 2013, and that was his Symphony No. 2, completed in 1947. The work in three movements was just performed by the Japan Philharmonic, conducted by William Strickland. Once again, that was the Symphony No. 2 by Robert Ward. Well, we are going to conclude the first hour of today's special Memorial Day program with music of Jack Stamp, who was born in 1954. He is known as a composer as well as a conductor of various wind ensembles. Jack Stamp received his doctorate from Michigan State University and was director of band studies at Indiana University of Pennsylvania for 25 years. In 1993, he formed the Keystone Wind Ensemble, comprising of students, alumni, and professors at Indiana University of Pennsylvania. Jack Stamp has written over 100 works, and we are going to hear the Concertino for Brass Quintet and Chamber Orchestra, dating from 2021. In our performance, the composer conducts Uptown Brass, along with the Mill City Chamber Players. And this is from a Toccata Classic CD titled Jack Stamp Chamber Music Volume 1. We listen now to the Concertino for Brass Quintet and Chamber Orchestra, dating from 2021.

That was the concertino for brass quintet and chamber orchestra by Jack Stamp, who was born in 1954. The work was written in 2021 and was just performed by members of Uptown Brass along with the Mill City Chamber Players. The composer, Jack Stamp, was the conductor, and that was from a Toccata Classic CD titled Jack Stamp, Chamber Music, Volume 1. Well, good morning. The time is 2 minutes after 8 on Monday, May 25th, and you are tuned to WPRB, Princeton, New Jersey, community-supported independent radio at 103.3 FM or online at WPRB.com. Welcome to a special edition of Classical Discoveries. I am your host, Marvin Rose, and I will be with you until 10 a.m. Today is the first program of the two-part Classical Discoveries American Festival. The second program will air from 7 to 10 a.m. this Wednesday. Hope you are all having a relaxing Memorial Day holiday weekend. As you guessed, we are listening to music by American composers both today and Wednesday. We continue with this.

You were just listening to In Memoriam Messiaen by David Patterson, who is professor of music at the University of Massachusetts, Boston. He was a student of French composer Olivier Messiaen and composed the work you just heard in 2006. The New England Conservatory Wind Ensemble was conducted by Charles Peltz in that performance of music by David Patterson. Well, we continue our music by American composers with the work of Henry Cowell, who lived from 1897 until 1965. He composed innovative piano works, as well as compositions inspired by early American music, non-Western music, and Irish folklore. Henry Cowell composed about 1,000 works. Well, we are going to listen to his piece, Music, 1957. This selection was written in Tokyo during the composer's residence of several months in Japan. We hear Music, 1957 by Henry Cowell as appropriately performed by the Japan Philharmonic, conducted by Akio Watanabe.

You heard Music 1957 by Henry Cowell, as performed by the Japan Philharmonic, conducted by Akio Watanabe. This selection was written in Tokyo during the composer's residence of several months in Japan. Henry Cowell lived from 1897 until 1965 and composed about 1,000 works. Once again, that was Music 1957. By Henry Cowell. Well, I just want to remind you that if you want more information about today's program, you can go to my website at www.classicaldiscoveries.org. Again, that's www.classicaldiscoveries.org. Well, we will be listening to a symphony by Arnold Rosner right after we turn our attention to this.

You were just listening to Polar Bears in Central Park by Michael Whalen, who was born in 1965. He has composed over 650 television and film scores and many, many advertising jingles. This work, dating from 1994, was just performed by the ensemble Music Amici. Once again, that was music of Michael Whalen. You heard Polar Bears in Central Park. Well, the time is 8:23, and we continue our music by American composers with a work of Arnold Rosner, who lived from 1945 until 2013. Now, he received his doctorate from the State University of New York and at Buffalo, and was professor of music at Kingsborough Community College in Brooklyn for 30 years. Arnold Rosner wrote the very first dissertation on the music of Alan Hovhaness and composed over 120 works. Included are 3 operas, 8 symphonies, 6 string quartets, and many other compositions. Well, we are going to listen now to Arnold Rosner's final symphony, the Symphony No. 8, titled Trinity. This work for band, dating from 1988, is in 3 movements and includes elements inspired by early music. This very spiritual work of Arnold Rosner will be performed now by the University of Houston Wind Ensemble, conducted by David Burtman. We listen now to the Symphony No. 8, Trinity, by Arnold Rosner.

That was music by Arnold Rosner, who lived from 1945 until 2013. And that was his final symphony, the Symphony No. 8, titled Trinity. The work for band, dating from 1988, was in three movements, and as you could hear, included elements inspired by early music. This very spiritual work of Arnold Rosner was just performed by the University of Houston Wind Ensemble, conducted by David Burtman, and that was from a Noxus release. Once again, that was Arnold Rosner's final symphony, the Symphony No. 8, titled Trinity. Well, we will be listening to a composition of Paul Dooley after this selection for Toy Piano and Toy Psaltery by Laura Libin.

You were listening to She Herself Alone by Laura Libben, who was born in 1943. Margaret Leng Tan was our performer. Well, we are going to continue our American music with a composition of Paul Dooley, who was born in 1983. Now, he studied at the University of Southern California before furthering his music education at the University of Michigan. Paul Dooley later joined the faculty of the University of Michigan, where he teaches acoustic and electronic music composition. We are going to listen to a selection from a BMOP sound release devoted to orchestral music by Paul Dooley. We hear Point Blank, dating from 2011, as performed by the Boston Modern Orchestra Project. Our conductor is Gil Rose. This is music of American composer Paul Dooley.

You were listening to music by Paul Dooley, who was born in 1983, and that was his composition Point Blank, dating from 2011. In our performance, you heard the Boston Modern Orchestra Project, conducted by Gil Rose. Once again, you heard Point Blank by Paul Dooley. Well, good morning. The time is 3 minutes after 9 on Monday, May 25th. And you are tuned to WPRB, Princeton, New Jersey, community-supported independent radio at 103.3 FM or online at WPRB.com. 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I am your host, Marvin Rosen, and will be with you today until 10 a.m. Well, today is the first program of the two-part of Classical Discoveries American Festival. The second show will air from 7 to 10 a.m. this Wednesday. Hope you are all having a relaxing Memorial Day holiday weekend. As you guessed, we are listening to music by American composers both today and Wednesday. Well, between now and the end of the program, you will hear music by Beth Denish, Tyshawn Sorey, and Sasha Matson. Before we get to these composers, we are going to hear a work of Nancy Vandeveit, who was born in Plainfield, New Jersey in 1930. She studied at the Eastman School of Music as well as at the University of Mississippi and at Florida State University. She lived in Indonesia for 3 years, beginning in 1982, and moved permanently to Vienna in 1985. In that year, along with her husband, she founded the CD company Vienna Modern Masters. Nancy Vandeveit wrote 7 operas as well as various orchestral and chamber works. We are going to hear the orchestral composition Gemma Jawa, Echoes of Java, dating from 1984, which was composed in Jakarta, Indonesia. We hear members of the Slovak Radio Orchestra Bratislava, conducted by Shimon Kavala, and this is from a Vienna Modern Masters release titled Nancy Vandeveit, Volume 2. We listen now to her orchestral composition, Gemma Jawa, Echoes of Java.

Music by Nancy Vandeve, who was born in Plainfield, New Jersey in 1930 and passed away in Vienna in 2023. And that was her orchestral composition, Gemma Jawa, Echoes of Java, dating from 1984, which was composed in Jakarta, Indonesia. In our performance, you heard members of the Slovak Radio Orchestra Bratislava, conducted by Šimon Kavala, and that was from a Vienna Modern Masters release titled Nancy Vandeve, Volume 2. Once again, you heard Gemma Jawa, Echoes of Java by Nancy Vandeve, which was written in 1984. Well, we move on now to music by another woman composer. Beth Danish was born in 1958. She is a professor at Berklee College of Music and has written a variety of works. Beth Danish received her doctorate in composition from Boston University. We are going to listen now to Women, The Power and the Journey, dating from 2003. The work is scored for woodwind quintet and percussion and will be performed by the Equinox Chamber Players. The work portrays four noteworthy women from St. Louis. We listen now to music by Beth Danish. We listen to Women, The Power and the Journey, dating from 2003.

music by Beth Denish, who was born in 1958, and you were listening to Women, the Power and the Journey, dating from 2003, as performed by the Equinox Chamber Players, music by Beth Denish. We are going to listen now to some historical recordings. We are going to hear a pair of Valentine waltzes by George Antheil, who lived from 1900 until 1959. These were recorded back in 1951, and our pianist is, you guessed it, the composer, George Antheil.

American composer George Antheil just performed two of his Valentine waltzes for piano, and those were recorded back in 1951. You heard waltzes 10 and 11 by George Antheil. We are going to continue our music now by American composers with a composition by Tyshawn Soree, who was born in 1980. He received his doctorate at Columbia University and is currently on the faculty of the University of Pennsylvania. He received the 2024 Pulitzer Prize for his adagio for Wadada Leo Smith. But we are going to hear Untitled Composition for Piano and Eight Voices dating from 2023. We hear pianist Abhidhajan Pratt along with members of Roomful of Teeth. This is music by Tyshawn Soree.

That was music by Tyshawn Sauri, who was born in 1980, and that was Untitled Composition for Piano and Eight Voices, dating from 2023. You heard pianist Abhirajan Pratt, along with members of Roomful of Teeth, music of Tyshawn Sauri. Well, our final official piece on today's program is by Sasha Mattson, who was born in 1954. We listen to Cut to Bar Interior for string quartet and piano, as performed by pianist Mark Gasparo and a string quartet.

You were listening to Cut to Bar Interior for String Quartet and Piano by Sasha Mattson, who was born in 1954. The pianist Mark Gasparo was joined by a string quartet, music of Sasha Mattson. Well, I just want to thank you all so much for joining me today for this special Memorial Day edition. I will be back this Wednesday at 7 for more music by American composers. Hope you have a relaxing Memorial Day. Don't forget, Dan Buskirk is coming up next. And again, thank you so much for joining me.

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1: Woe to you, O earth and sea! 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Let him who hath understanding reckon the number of the beast, for it is a human number. 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

103.3 WPRB Princeton. You're here with Dan Buskirk. And around 12 o'clock, we're going to be spinning jazz and beyond. But I'm filling in today, and I had 2 hours to fill. And I thought, I don't know if I just want to stretch jazz. I don't know if I want to, play my rock and freeform mix and then come back to it at 2 o'clock. I wanted to do something to differentiate these 2 hours and the Memorial Day weekend we have here. I decided I was going to pull out my little foraged 7-inch collection, which is kind of large and really unalphabetized. It's in complete disorder. And I thought, if I dig through all my boxes, I can throw together a good show. But I didn't get through one box before I had more than enough to fill these 2 hours. I also threw in some of the more recent singles that I've purchased over the years. I still purchase singles. I guess I just don't think about them much. I purchase them and sort of, throw them up in a box or stack it on top of the box these days. And, it's kind of the big project I never quite get done. But we'll rifle through some of my personal singles today for the next 2 hours up until noon. And if you want to join us over at the chat, you can go to WPRB.com and click on the playlist. The chat runs along the right-hand side. Yeah, I'm really doing this live here at the board at the Barge Studios. And, for a guy who's used to relaxing and letting a long jazz cut play out, it's got me on my toes referencing the labels and years all these singles came out. Let's talk about what we heard. We just heard Mickey Lee Lane. He was a DJ somewhere, I think, in New York, who recorded some singles for Philly's own Swan Records, which was headquarters just a couple blocks from my house. It's a doctor's office now. Shaggy Dog by Mickey Lee Lane from 1964. We heard Bunny Drums, another Philadelphia band, one of the classic post-punk bands, featuring Joe Ankenbrand on the drums there. Little Room, 7-inch single from 1981, self-released, really reminding me of all the great British stuff that was happening around that time. Philadelphia was right there with that sound. We heard Ski Patrol on the Malicious Damage label, the same label as Killing Joke, a 1987-inch called Agent Orange from Ski Patrol with that screaming dead ending there. We heard Ohm, the metal duo from 2006 from a Holy Mountain single called Bedouin's Vigil. That's a two-sided thing. On the other side is Six Organs of Admittance. And we also heard Navigator as being remixed by Third Eye Foundation from 1998 from a single on the Amberley label. And yeah, it's all singles until noon. Join us at the chat if you'd like. I got nothing to do but keep spinning singles. And I got to sort them, I think, through genre a little bit here, because I definitely have a lot of old post-punk stuff back when, singles was the order of business for a lot of labels. But I also have some great old soul singles here. I have more recent stuff that I've collected as well. I've got a single, I think, somewhere here by Jerry Mathers, the Beaver. I didn't realize they tried to market him as a pop singer, but we can hear that happening as well. But yeah, we'll see how this rebellious jukebox spits out the singles here over the next couple hours. Let's start this one off with Mr. Johnny Cash, an old Sun single here. Get Rhythm, 103.3 WPRB, Princeton Community Supported Independent Radio.

Gosh darn it. Gosh darn it. I did make a choice there. I could have gone with Mean Eyed Cat, but I really wanted to hear Get Rhythm. And I guess I wanted to mention the first time I heard this was when NRBQ performed it. I think they recorded it and used to play it live a lot. But let's hear Get Rhythm from Johnny Cash here on 103.3. Get Rhythm.

bag and he held it tight. 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

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I couldn't imagine Jay being in a place like this. In the jungle!

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103.3 WPRB Princeton, and that is Head Cheese, a big favorite from out of Philadelphia from 1981 on the Burn Potential label, Jungle Jam. I remember back in the day, my father hearing me play that and just not knowing what to make of it. And then once he had a friend come over and he made me go grab

my cassette that I'd recorded off the radio and play that song for him. And after it was all over, it was just like, what's the matter with him? You know, looking at the guy for some sort of answer. What's the matter with this kid? Anyway, Head Cheese. They would later morph into the band Book of Love, who were a very wonderful synthy band. They had a semi-hit called I Touch Roses. We also heard in this morning of 7 inches here, the Raincoats doing Running Away, the Sly Stone song from 1982. I'd heard that recently on a compilation of Sly Stone covers, and I'd forgotten I have the 7-inch of that from the other side of Not a Little Girl. Fantastic work from the Raincoats. We heard Edward Bird song from the South Soul label from 1980. Rapper Dapper Snapper Part 1. Part 2 is on the other side. Al Green doing the Beatles tune there, I Want to Hold Your Hand. I think it might be his first single for High Records back in 1969. 1G Plus 3, a great piece of Latin soul there, Paquito Soul. And that's featured, what's his name, Lou Marichesi or whatever, the big pop producer. We heard Meat Puppets, Up on the Sun, the rare 7-inch from 1984, with Swimming Ground on the other side, on the SST label on the top of the set. Once we got things straightened out, it was Get Rhythm from Johnny Cash. And so nice that you are here with us on this Memorial Day on 103.3 WPRB. Dan Buskirk, I'll be with you till 3 o'clock around noon. We'll switch to the latest in jazz and beyond. And then at 2 o'clock, we'll get into some crazy rock and freeform sounds, not from 7-inch, even though I think I got a 7-inch for that hour as well. Anyway, WPRB wants you to know about Table to Table. They are New Jersey's first and largest food rescue nonprofit, working to reduce food waste and provide nourishing food to neighbors in need throughout Bergen, Essex, Hudson, Morris, and Passaic counties. 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This has been a public service announcement from WPRB Princeton, community-supported independent radio. And, boy, I've got a big swath of 45 spread on every available surface here around the board as I queue up all these 45s. You know, they spin pretty fast. But as we've been lost in nostalgia, I said I do buy some new 45s, and I do. Here's the latest from May Simonis, the wonderful Brazilian-style guitar player from out of Japan. She mixes up her wonderful jazzy guitar playing with some beautiful chamber pop string arrangements. Fantastic work. She's been lionized by the New York Times as of late. This is called Kurayami. It's new music from May Simonis as we keep spinning 7 inches throughout this hour all the way up to noon here on 103.3 WPRB Princeton Community Supported Independent Radio.

probably should have gone with the B-side. Ace Frehley's Shock Me is on the other side. But, yeah. How hard is it to escape the icky young girl fetish of rock music? It's pretty hard. It jumps out a lot of places. So there you go. Written by Gene Simmons, letting us know that she's clean. My goodness, Christine 16 here. My apologies for all Christines out in the audiences as well. 103.3 WPRB Princeton. If you need to take me to task, you can do that over at the chat. 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The chat runs along the right-hand side. I'll take it. Sleater Kinney before that with Entertain, a 7-inch single from their 2005 release, produced by Dave Friedman, who did the Flaming Lips records. Really fantastic comeback at that point for Sleater Kinney. New Order from 7-inch, a beautiful factory 7-inch from 1981. Everything's Gone Green, just beautiful. Beautiful work with the packaging and all those early factory releases. Roxanne Shanté, Go On Girl from 1988, a real favorite hip-hop moment for me. I think that's also in the movie Colors, that Dennis Hopper film. Orchestra Harlow doing a tune they have listed as Larry's Complaint, Me and My Monkey, but pretty much just a Latin cover of the Beatles tune there and our second Beatles cover of the day. Speaking of covers, Slingshot doing Do It Again / Billie Jean from a 1983 release on the Quality label that did a lot of like funky odd covers back in the day. Peter Tosh with special guest Mick Jagger, Gonna Walk and Don't Look Back from 1978. They both came out and performed that on stage at Saturday Night Live back in 78 as well. Bullfrog with Kid Koala, Isn't So Bad, a single from 1998 from those Turntablists. And we started off with Mesa Monis doing Kuriyami from the single from last year out on the Bayonet label. And it is 25 minutes past the hour. 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Dan Buskirk in here on a Memorial Day morning and a little early, spinning all singles from my healthy singles collection. I said I have about, I guess, 7 or 8 boxes of singles, but I didn't get through one box before I felt that I had enough to dazzle you today. And speaking of jazz, we have jazz coming up. And let's hear a jazz single from my collection, a rare one from Bayard Lancaster, the great Philadelphia saxophonist. He recorded for the Heavenly Sweetness label back in 2008. This single, as he pays tribute to John Coltrane, and vocals by Bayard here as well. I guess I should tell you who's in the rest of the band. It's alto, saxophone, and flute and vocals by Bayard Lancaster, bass, electric piano by Arthur Simononi, and on the drums, Arnaud Biscay. This was recorded in France, I believe, at Chez Jean. This is Blue Train by Bayard Lancaster as we go for the rest of the hour playing 7-inch singles only here on 103.3 WPRB Princeton Community Supported Independent Radio.

This one, yeah, we're still on mic. This one's got a bit of a, just a bit of a warp. I think it might play a little better on this other turntable. I'm going to try it from there, and we'll go forward, though. Byard Lancaster here.

doing everything I can do to keep these 45 spinning. I'm like a sock hop DJ here spinning all these. That was the Ray Letts, the great Ray Letts, who, of course, back up Ray Charles from 1966 from an album or from a single, One Room Paradise, as we're playing all 45s here today on 103.3 WPRB. We also heard Esther Williams doing Brand New Day, a Van Morrison song for the great Esther Williams, one time known as Little Esther, someone who passed away too early and famously was given a Grammy from Aretha Franklin. Aretha Franklin won the Best LP Grammy, I think, Best R&B LP, and Esther Williams was in the running, and she actually invited Esther Williams up on stage and gave her the Grammy. So there you go. You can't get much more of a recommendation for a soul singer than to have Aretha Franklin surrender her Grammy to you. James Brown, an original Federal single there from 1960, I'll Go Crazy, one of his earliest hits. Louis Jordan.

And then it's Timpani 5 and 63, also recording for Ray Charles's Tangerine label. Don't Send Me No Flowers When I'm in the Graveyard. Floyd Dixon tune there from Louis Jordan. Count Basie and his orchestra doing Green Onions from 1967. And we started off the set with Bayard Lancaster paying tribute to John Coltrane from a 7-inch single from 2008 for Blue Train. And it is 48 minutes past the hour. How the time has flown. Spending these 45s. At 12 noon, we're going to switch things over and get to some rock and or get to the jazz and beyond part of the show. New music from Bobby Previte and from the harpist Alina Brezhnev doing Coltrane covers as well. Well, let's try and kick things off in a big way here for the final set. Here's some LCD Sound System and one of those great raging rockers that they do. This is Give It Up from LCD Sound System here on 103.3 WPRB Princeton as we finish out this set of all 7-inch singles.

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Tell him to tell him what it means that.

Some rocket attack. Rocket attack.

Be prepared. The wisdom of Gene Lee here on 103.3 WPRB Princeton. I know it was big. Some big jazz critic years ago that opined that the people with the greatest time that he'd heard recorded in jazz were Louis Armstrong and Gene Lee. And I guess that's a real show of it there. Putting lyrics to a Perry Robinson song. That's Gene Lee. Newswatch from the 1989 album You Stepped Out of a Dream, which also features Rand Blake backing her up on the piano. And it's Jazz Hours here on 103.3 WPRB Princeton. If you've been, if you checked it early, I was spinning singles all morning since 10 o'clock. Let me tell you what you heard if you were there. Clay Allison finished the set there. I would go on to change their name to Opal. It featured the Roback brother, David Roback, who'd later be in the band Mazzy Star. That was an earlier group he had with Kendra Smith, Clay Allison. We heard from a 7-inch, I think, might have been originally available in the fanzine Bucket Full of Brains. Fell from the Sky, from the Sun is the name of the tune we heard. From Clay Allison from 1984. We heard the Mooney Suzuki from 2001, Oh Sweet Susanna. D. Clinton Thompson, known for being in the band The Morels and The Skeletons. There he is with a 7-inch from a Ventures cover there. Driving Guitars. Back when I was in college, when I was first doing radio, we had that song on CART, and we had to go and catch the news right at the very top of the hour. So I think everybody would play Driving Guitars as the news was coming in. LCD Sound System at the top of that set, Give It Up, a single from 2002. And that was the end of the 7-inch set there, but I have so many great 7-inches. Maybe we'll dip back into them in the 2 o'clock hour. Right now, it is Jazz and Beyond. We started things off with Gene Lee. We have a lot of great new music to get to today, including new music from Alina Brzenka, the harp player. We have new music from Chet Baker to get to, and we also have new music from Bill Orchard and Mabe Froddy. Among others, oh, I have something from the score of I Love Boosters. Saw that movie this weekend and really loved that. All ahead before 3 o'clock. Let's get to a new cut from the drummer, Bobby Previte, an elder statesman of the music, still making incredible records. He's got a new quintet now on his new album called Second Arrow. What a band. Angelica Sanchez on piano and keyboards. Wendy Eisenberg, she's really channeling her inner Neil Young on this cut. She's here on electric and acoustic guitars. Matt Bowder on tenor saxophone and flute and bass clarinet. Jerome Harris on 5-string electric bass. And Bobby Previte on the trap drums. This is called Rome. 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

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Music from the British collective Flock from their Flock 2 release, featuring Bex Birch on percussion and drums. She has a wonderful record out on International Anthem. And Danalog on synthesizers, piano, and vocoder. Sarathi Kuwar on drums and percussion. Al McSween on synthesizers and Hammond organ and prepared piano. And Tamar Osborne on voice, clarinet, alto flute, and baritone sax. Recorded in 2022. That's called Turned Skyward here on 103.3 WPRB Princeton. We also heard Roland Braval, a man from out of Trinidad, who recorded in France. That classic record from 1980, Creole Gypsy. I say classic record. I've just heard it for the first time. Soundway reissued it. And it's a real gem, very much like kind of a Trinidad Leon Thomas record. We heard the tune Tunji. And Roland Braval would go on to record again, but not really for another 20 years. Most of his work takes place after 2002. But great to have that look at his music in 1980. Bobby Previte at the top of the set, and Rome from his new album Second Arrow, featuring his new quintet, featuring Angelica Sanchez. I almost say Angelica Houston all the time, but yeah, Angelica Sanchez, the great pianist, part of Bobby Previte's new quintet. And it is 31 minutes past the hour. 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This has been a public service announcement from WPRB Princeton Community Supported Independent Radio. Back about, I guess it's just about a year ago, was it in June of last year? Yeah, I got to sit down and have a conversation with James Brandon Lewis, a delight, one of my favorite working musicians. As a matter of fact, I recently ran a chart from past playlists for about the last 4 years, and James Brandon Lewis was number one on my chart of most played artists. So makes sense, highly acclaimed. I think last year he won the Downbeat Musician of the Year Award. A fantastic musician. We're going to hear music in this set with him playing with the new Dave Douglas record. But as I was talking to him, we were talking about a record that James Brandon Lewis made last year, in which he covered the great Mal Waldron tune that was written for Billie Holiday back when Mal Waldron recorded with the Billie Holiday and performed with her. The tune is called Left Alone. Well, James Brandon Lewis recorded Left Alone, but when I was talking to him off mic, he said that his favorite version of Left Alone is the version that was recorded with Archie Shepp back in 2002. I thought I had that in my collection, but I didn't. But it did come out on an LP a while ago, been reissued by the Engel label. It's 2002, Archie Shepp on the saxophone, and Mal Waldron, the great pianist, performing his song at the piano, Left Alone, in James Brandon Lewis's favorite version here. Left Alone, Mal Waldron, Archie Shepp, 103.3 WPRB Princeton Community Supported Independent Radio.

1033 WPRB Princeton. And that is the new Zion Trio doing a very cool jazzy take on reggae music on their album Fight Against Babylon. We heard the tune Fire Blaze. The new Zion Trio features somebody we hear somewhat regularly here on the show, Jamie Saft on keyboards there on the piano, Larry Grenadier on the acoustic bass, and Craig Santiago, a real reggae specialist on the drums there. Fantastic record from 2013 on the Veal label. That is new Zion Trio, heard here on 103.3 WPRB. You're with Dan Buskirk until the hour of 3 o'clock. And you're listening to WPRB Princeton. We heard Dave Douglas doing Come Sunday from his latest album, Transcend, featuring Ian Chang on the drums, on the cello, Tamika Reed, on the guitar, Rafiq Badia, and on the tenor saxophone, James Brandon Lewis. Dave Douglas on the trumpet. Fantastic new record, fantastic band. Dave Douglas doing the Ellington tune there, Come Sunday, and a wonderful arrangement. The last record he had with this band, he started off with an Ellington tune as well. He did a wonderful version of Take the A-Train. We heard Archie Shepp, Mal Waldron at the top of the set, Left Alone from the album Left Alone Revisited, featuring those two jazz masters in the year 2002. And let's start off this new set with some new music. We have new music from the Alina Brasinska Quartet. We played Alina Brasinska before. She is a harpist, much in the mode of Alice Coltrane. She has a new album called Inspiration. She does some Alice Coltrane tunes on here, but here's a John Coltrane tune. This is After the Rain, as done by the harpist Alina Brasinska. Also here with her is Tony Kofi on the saxophones, Larry Bartley on the bass, and Joel Prime on the drums and percussion. After the Rain by Alina Brasinska here on 103.3 WPRB Princeton Community Supported Independent Radio.

103.3 WPRB. You Brody and the Real Thing. I didn't know nothing about this record, but the price was right. And very fantastic record recorded in 1975. According to the liner notes here, features the most flexible players in the Hudson Valley. Hugh Brody, originally from out of North Carolina, played in New York quite a bit. Played with George Benson. He played with Ray Bryant and Cat Anderson and others. Here he is with Tyrone Crabb on the bass, Bob Devos on guitars, Alan Fleck on trumpet and flugelhorn, Joe Anello on drums and percussion, and Bob Santiago on congas and percussion. Hugh Brody on the sax there, and Cornbread and Beans here on 103.3 WPRB Princeton. We also heard the vibraphonist Joel Ross from his latest album out on the Blue Note label. We heard the tune To the Throne, The Mercy Seat, featuring Josh Johnson on the alto saxophone, Maria Grand on the tenor saxophone, Jeremy Corn on the piano, Kanoa Mendenhall on the bass, Jeremy Dutton on the drums. We also heard Shabaka, Those of the Sky, from his most recent album, Of the Earth, out on his own Shabaka Records, the first release on the Shabaka imprint. And Alina Brezhinska on the harp there with her quartet, doing Coltrane's After the Rain from her new album, Inspiration. It's 23 minutes past the hour. You're listening to 103.3 WPRB Princeton's Jazz and Beyond with Dan Buskirk. And right now we have new music, newly unearthed music, from Chet Baker. He's got a new release out on the Red Record label, Shine, live at Teatro Estens, Ferrara, 1987. Some live in Italy music. He would pass away, I think, 5 months after this date, but still sounding pretty great here. Very interesting arrangement of But Not For Me. We're going to hear, featuring Nicola Stylo on flute and guitar, Michelle Graglie on the piano, and Rocky Nanger on the bass, and Chet Baker on the trumpet and vocals here. But Not For Me. Some newly unearthed music from the trumpeter Chet Baker here on 103.3 WPRB Princeton, community-supported independent radio.

The Argentine pianist Paula Chocron here on 103.3 WPRB Princeton. From a release called El Templo, we heard Ausencia, featuring Paula Chocron on the piano. Haven't heard her in the last few years. Wonder if she's recording these days. William Parker on the bass and Pablo Diaz on the drums. Fantastic release from the Astral Spirits label, which is out of Texas, I believe. They do beautiful, beautiful work. I don't see their stuff in stores as much as I'd like, but really beautifully designed, beautifully recorded records that you're hearing here on WPRB, Jazz and Beyond with Dan Buskirk. We also heard Bill Frisell from his album from earlier this year, In My Dreams, part live, part studio. We heard Curtis, A Year and a Day. We also heard Chet Baker at the top of the set, previously unreleased archival music from a release called Shine, live at Teatro Estens, Ferrara, 1987, recorded in Italy. We heard But Not For Me, the Gershwin Brothers tune. And we've got a few more minutes to get a little more jazz in here. Then we'll switch things up at the top of the hour. Here's something from the new record from Janelle Leppin, the cellist, and her group Ensemble Volcanic Ash. It's the title cut to her album entitled Pluto in Venus, featuring Luke Stewart on the bass, Anthony Perogue on the guitar, Brian Settles on the saxophone, Larry Ferguson on the drums, and Janelle Leppin on the cello. Here it is, Janelle Leppin, Pluto in Aquarius, 103.3 WPRB.

103.3 WPRB Princeton. From out of Tehran, that is Obad, the title cut from their album Suspended from the We Release Jazz label just out a few months ago. We also heard Janelle Leppin's ensemble Volcanic Ash and Pluto in Aquarius, the title cut from their release out on Cuneiform. And that's going to do it for the jazz section of the show. But stick around. Lots more things ahead here. And let's start things off with some music from Toon Yards from the new soundtrack to I Love Boosters, a film I went and saw this weekend and really enjoyed. The trailers don't tell you everything, that's for sure. This is called Hi-Ho Extended. Music from Toon Yards from the new movie from Boots Riley, I Love Boosters, here on 103.3 WPRB Princeton Community Supported Independent Radio.

Music from Nada El Shazly here on 103.3 WPRB from her album Laney Taney from last year. We heard Defa Rubai. We also heard Afrotronics, a gentleman from out of Chad. We heard Sudani Girl from his latest album, K.O.D. Los Thusanaka. We heard something from their self-titled LP. Sali, Titi, Cherie, Sequititi, I believe would be the translation. That is from a group led by somebody from an indigenous musician from the Andes, Joshua Chukamia Crampton, is the man behind Los Thucanaca, and fantastic, fascinating electronic record there with a lot of sort of indigenous sounds in it as well. Fantastic stuff. Top of the set was Tune Yards from the I Love Boosters soundtrack, Hi Ho Extended. Here with Dan Buskirk on 103.3 WPRB for the rest of the hour. And WPRB wants you to know about the Bayard Rustin Center for Social Justice. They are an all-inclusive anti-racist community activist hub, dedicated LGBTQIA plus safe space and inspirational educational bridge at the forefront of intersectional social and racial justice and queer advocacy for youths, families, and all marginalized folks across the rainbow spectrum. Join them as angelic Trump troublemakers at any of their powerful programs and extraordinary events, either physically at their Princeton headquarters or virtually at rustincenter.org. 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Up now, I finally snagged me a copy of this live Husker Du release, saying that it's one of the best recorded editions of Husker Du ever captured on tape. The Numero Group double CD is called 1985, The Miracle Year. Here is Husker Du doing a Grant Hart tune, The Girl Who Lives on Heaven Hill, live here on 103.3 WPRB Princeton, community-supported independent radio.

1033 WPRB Princeton. From out of Sweden, that is Fauna and Frozen Massa from their new album Taiga Trans, out on the Glitter Beat label. You're here with Dan Buskirk in the waning moments of the show here. We also heard Heavenly in that set with That Last Day from their most recent album, Highway to Heavenly. We heard Nirvana, not the Seattle Nirvana, the UK Nirvana, doing the theme from a movie called The Touchables, the theme called All of Us, from that 1968, a really fun film about four women who kidnap a rock star for all sorts of erotic adventures. A very wild film. It was directed by the guy who, his name was Robert something. He's the guy who took the photos on the first, I think, six Beatles albums. Fascinating film, The Touchables. Available freely streaming, I believe. Cootie Catcher before that from out of Canada. Quarter Note Rock from their album Something We've All Got. The Twisted Teens from out of Memphis. Is It Real from their album Blame the Clown. I've heard good things about their shows that they did just a few weeks ago in the area. Husker Du at the top of the set from 1985, The Miracle Year, live music professionally recorded by Husker Du, The Girl Who Lives on Heaven Hill. And that's about going to do it for me, but stay tuned. Marisa and Stitching Pink is due up at the top of the hour. Thanks so much for those who tuned out. Thanks, everybody, who had the kind words to say about the 45, 2 hours of 45s we had at the beginning of the show. That was a lot of spinning. Anyway, we're going out with another one of my beloved 12-inch singles that spins at 45. Classic Bowie cut here, pretty much copped from Nina Simone. Wild as the Wind. Stay tuned. Maritza will be up at the top of the hour, and I'll be back with you next week spinning more jazz and beyond here on 103.3 WPRB Princeton Community Supported Independent Radio.

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1: How do you know I'm real?
2: Yeah.
1: I'm not real. I'm just like you. You don't exist in this society. If you did, your people wouldn't be seeking equal rights. You're not real. If you were, you'd have some status among the nations of the world. So we are both myths. I do not come to you as reality. I come to you as the myth.
3: 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No matter.

0: Letty, take an editorial. 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Banish the black, burn the blue, and bury the beige. From now on, girl. Think pink. Think pink when you shop for summer clothes. Think pink. Think pink if you want that kelp to shows. Red is dead, blue is through, green's obscene, brown's taboo, and there is not the slightest excuse for plum abuse or chartreuse. Think pink, forget that Dior says black and rust. Think pink, who cares if the new look has no bust? Now, I wouldn't presume to tell a woman what a woman ought to think, but tell her if she's gotta think. Think pink.
1: Oh, just to think about it, we're warm as mink about it.
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0: 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This is DJ Stitching Pink with Stitch a Good Music You Can Craft To. Getting myself all set up here for you today. I'm so excited to be here on Memorial Day. It's been very wet and gross the last few days. A little music on the background. I would start the show off with Think Pink from Kay Thompson off the Funny Face soundtrack. Kay Thompson wrote Eloise, one of my very, very, very favorite childhood books of all times. A true classic, Eloise, written by Kay Thompson. So today is Memorial Day. It's the day where we honor and remember those who sacrificed their life for our country, which is turning 250 on July 4th, if we make it. And kind of a big deal. It was a big deal 50 years ago when we turned 200. I was very young, but I have pretty distinct memories of it and lots of fireworks. I remember lots of fireworks. And my mother was telling me that all of the fire hydrants around town were painted like soldiers in celebration. I have to look that up. I wanted to find some pictures about that. But people are doing lots of crafty things and lots of red, white, and blue and lots of celebration and protesting and all sorts of goodness. So anyway, so that is coming up. But that's not really what we're going to be talking about today and what we're doing today. So the other day, I was talking to my daughter, DJ Goose, who's a DJ up at University of Vermont. And we were talking about, I can't remember who it was in particular, but that the person seemed a little curmudgeon-y, and we were saying, and then she said, he needs a little more whimsy in his life. And I was like, oh, whimsy. I haven't heard that word in a while. Like, I talk about joy and loveliness and delightfulness and whimsy. So then I pulled out the New York Times yesterday afternoon, and I still read the analog real paper. And from the Sunday New York Times in the style section, there's an article that says, whimsy lightens the mood. A playful response to a hard world can also be redirected for marketing purposes, which is kind of like a cynical way of looking at it. But I've often wondered what is going on in our culture, because I find that there's a lot of crafting, a lot of sewing, a lot of like making bracelets and friendship bracelets and making buttons, sewing clothing, lots of home decor with color and gardening and all these things. And so like, well, maybe it is a move towards whimsy. And some people could think that, you know, here we are in the middle of just this absolutely horrible political world, and why, like, we should just be like constantly fighting. But it's hard to do that all the time. It's exhausting. And having whimsy and some joy in one's life can actually provide you with energy and refill your cup so that you can go out and fight the fight. So so we'll talk a little bit about whimsy, some of the whimsical things that I'm doing now that it's whimsy, some of the whimsical things I'm doing, some things that you might want to try. We're going to listen to the usual music that I play, which is always a little cocktail-y lounge and French and exotica and all that. And yeah. So I hope you're having a good day and that you are either you're doing what you want to do. Maybe you're working. Maybe that means there are lots of people who work on Memorial Day. And so shout out to you who keep the world going while those of us who can are able to take the day off. All right. I'm going to start right off with a little French music. This is Brigitte Bardot with Moi Je Jeune, and then we'll be back in a little bit. 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

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This is DJ Stitching Pink with Stitch It Good. Music you can... Oh my gosh. Stitch It Good, music you can craft to. Kind of all over the place. Let's see. Rye Cooter with Pink A Boogie. Martin Denny with Narcissus Queen, which is maybe a little, like, I don't know. Exotica is a very complex genre because there's a lot of co-opting of various cultures. It kind of came out of, you know, the post-World War II, post-Korea, this time, like, you have the service members coming back from, quote-unquote, the Far East. April March and Los Cinco's with Theme for the Lime Cafe, Bobby Driscoll, Catherine Beaumont, etc. from Peter Pan, and that was actually the main theme song because we're talking about Whimsy. It's from 1953. Leanna Flores and Mae Simons with Conico. New music there. Brazilian Girls with Lazy Lover. Bridget Bardot with Moi et Je. So we're talking about Whimsy today because there was an article about it in the New York Times, and apparently people are being whimsical. And I have been saying for quite a long time that I do feel like we're in a second, like some sort of like arts and crafts renaissance, similar to what came out of the Industrial Revolution and the response to that, and the pre-Raphaelites, you know, the whole like wanting to go back to a time where the artisan was valued. And I think now with AI and increased, almost like a removing of the human or humanity from our experiences in every way, from, you know, our clothes are made overseas. I find people are surprised when they find out that your clothes that you're wearing are actually sewn by a human. That's really the only way sewing happens. Or just removing of the person and the human experience from our lives. There's this real push towards analog hobbies. Sometimes you see the term grandma hobbies, which I don't like, so use analog hobbies. I even heard my daughter use the word Luddite the other day, and I thought, how does she even know what that word is? Which is pretty cool that, you know, yes, we don't want to go back to a time when, you know, before modernity, but certainly being recognized what, like some of what it takes away from us. And one of the ways to reclaim some of that is to be creative. And I think whimsy certainly falls into that. So one of the things that I have been doing just recently really is gardening. And so a number of weeks ago, I was on here talking about gardening, and I called myself a lazy gardener. And then a listener said, oh, no, you're like a punk rock gardener. Because I just pretty much toss seeds out into the garden. Not like willy-nilly. Like I do say, okay, this is going to be zinnias, this is going to be cosmos, this is going to be this. And I just put them there and I'm like, fight it out. I don't thin them out. Because these are seeds. And in the real world, they would just drop their seed pods and make it work. And so then I read somewhere, actually the New York Times, it's like chaotic gardening. I don't really know that I like that term either. So the other day I did a bunch of pruning, which is one of the things I really love to do. I started pruning a lot during the pandemic. And pruning bushes and things that were destroyed in the last storm. And then I thought I had all these seeds that I'd bought at the Philadelphia Flower Show. So I found an area along the road, along the drive or street. I put a bunch of seeds down. I put a bunch of compost over it and put some called cloches, like they're metal cages over top. We'll see what happens.
It's been amazing to see in my garden just in the last few weeks, the bumblebees and the butterflies that have been coming just by having some milkweed in the garden and having some bee balm and like different things that bring these other creatures to the garden and make it like a much more vibrant place. And I don't really have to do a lot of work. It all just kind of, they pollinate and they spread around things. So today I did a lot. The other thing I did today that I found brought me some whimsy is I have this app on my phone called Picture This, because I often don't know a lot of things that are native, and perennials also look like weeds because it's basically what they are. So I went around my garden and did that and figured out that like lemon balm has now coming into the garden. I don't know that I planted that. I have something called mountain mist, which I did plant, but that's been spreading. There's a bunch of stuff that's coming into the garden that are natives, like a meadow sweet is one. I've got some native columbine. And just by creating a space for them, you know, it's like if you build it, they will come. But then some of things are weeds and invasive, or they're a plant that just will take over. So I've been pulling up a lot of that stuff and being careful of the poison ivy, because that's not whimsical. That's just mean. Anyway, so that's what I've been doing. Just trying to bring some whimsy to the garden, some fun, lots of flowers and color and joy. And then when I do that, then the hummingbirds come and the bees come and the butterflies come and the birds come. And it's just a very vibrant, alive space. And so I encourage you, if you have just a little patch of garden, you could do that. You can get a pot. You could do something on your railing if you have like an apartment. Just try to bring some of that joy of garden, that whimsy, that controlled chaos, as a listener says, into your life. All right, what do I have? Oh, I gotta get something for you here. Speaking of controlled chaos, oh, it is sunny. I haven't played this in a little bit. How about some sun from Margot Gurion? 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

So I was headed home, but it was such a beautiful day that I thought, maybe I better stop at the swimming pool. And I was all swimming and underwater, blah, blah, blah, blah, blah, when I got water up my nose, and it was

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0: and
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I am here with Stitch It Good on this Monday afternoon. I left my Diet Coke in the car and it was cold and icy and it was crisp and tasty. But things are good in here because we are being whimsical today. That was Jack Fascinato with Poolside Patter. Doesn't get much more whimsical than that. Claudine Longet with Holiday off of her album Love is Blue. Some new music from Heavenly. A different beat with Highway to Heavenly. I have a story to tell about that. I'll have to come back to that. Pascal Parisot with Wonderful off of a adorable little album from Putumayo called French Playground. Andrew and Polly with Grapes off of Eat Snacks. So that's not actually what's off. I've been listening to that song for such a long time and it makes me smile and laugh every time I listen to it. And so I thought you should listen to it too. And we started everything off with Margot Gurian and Sun off of the 1968 album Take a Picture. So I am going to say a few things about Heavenly. Saw them live a few weeks ago, and it was actually such a highlight of 2026 for me, because, and I've had done a lot of cool stuff in 2026, but I went to see them, and it was awesome, and I had a great time, and I knew all the songs, and my husband thought that was particularly hilarious. And then afterwards, I went up and talked to them and totally fangirled and got a picture with them. And they are lovely. And it was really fun. And for this tour, they decided to wear pink, which is amazing. So they were in pink in Philly and they were pink all everywhere, all throughout the United States. I think they had a great show. It's very funny. I'm kind of embarrassed because I got a t-shirt and a couple of CDs, not Heavenly CDs, but I didn't realize when I was buying them, it was before they went on when the openers were there. I was buying it from them, which was kind of embarrassing because we all are a lot older. And anyway, they look great. They sound great. I had a great time. And if you've not listened to Heavenly before, now is your invitation. So that's some new music. And then definitely go check out All Out because it's fabulous. And then another story, Highway to Heavenly. I'm going to tell you a story about Oklahoma because I just got back from a week in Oklahoma and it was the most bizarre weather I've experienced, similar to here, where it was hot and then super windy. And then literally a day later, the temperature dropped 40 degrees and it was ridiculously cold. And I was not at all prepared for that. But that is kind of standard Oklahoma weather, just very extreme, being in the Central Plains and Southern Plains and Canadian Clippers and stuff coming up from the Gulf and just everything. But when I, many years ago, was a babysitter and I was babysitting these two kids and I was taking them to their dad's house and he lived out on a ranch out somewhere in Oklahoma and there were no cell phones. And there was a storm coming. And when there's a storm coming in Oklahoma, you can see it coming. Like you can see the storm coming. Usually there's sand
that comes, or like dust. You get this like brown dust that comes at you first, and then the storm comes behind it. So I could see that a storm was coming because it's wide open, and we were lost. And I couldn't find where we were going. I'm in this, my parents' Suburban. My brother was with me. I'm driving. I think my brother and a friend of his were driving these two kids who were like losing their minds and like not behaving. And I'm like, I have to get these kids delivered to their dad, and it's storming. And I kid you not, it was literally, I did not know what to do. And the song Highway to Hell came on. And my brother and I still talk about that because it was the most perfect moment ever for that song to come on. Eventually, we found the house, delivered the kids where they need to be, and made our way back to Oklahoma City. Anyway, so I was just in Oklahoma, which is not say the most whimsical town, but not, it was good. It was a good town. And Oklahoma City right now is having, a big sports moment. They are in the playoffs. They are, playing San Antonio Spurs. They played a terrible game, the other night. So hopefully they'll be able to come back tomorrow. I know tonight, I think that the Knicks and the Cavs are playing. Anyway, Oklahoma City was all about the thunder, thunder everywhere. People change the color of their lights outside. It's not much different than what goes on in Philadelphia with the Eagles. So anyway, that was exciting. And I'll be watching that coming up. Talk a little bit more about craft whimsy. I think one of the other things that's been going on for a while, but is certainly continuing to pick up steam, is patches. People are mending clothes. They're adding patches. They're adding, what's the word I'm looking for? Not patches, but like all sorts of things to their clothing. But one of the things I noticed recently is that people are making these pins or badges, like if you win a blue ribbon, but they're making them with a patch or with some sort of embroidery saying like I voted, or women matter, or adulting, or, you know, just whatever you want it to be. And then they're putting ruffles and ribbon, and they're using beautiful ribbons and rickrack and all sorts of things. So I'm headed to New York City tomorrow. So I am going to be probably going to Pacific Trimming and trying to pick up some of this velvet ribbon that I see people doing, so I can make one of these kind of like blue ribbon big things. And because I'm also obsessed with my ruffler attachment on my sewing machine, I think it would be a great opportunity to use the ruffler and make this thing. So I'm hoping to be on the air this summer, and maybe we can do a little demo over the air on how to make these badges. So I'm going to work on that. So that's a whimsical craft that I will be doing later. Speaking of whimsy and whimsical music, Pizzicato 5's all-time Stitching Pink favorite top 10. So we're going to listen to Catchy Catchy. This is off of Made in USA from Matador Records. This is Pizzicato 5. 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

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And this is DJ Stitching Pink, the Stitch It Good music you can craft to subbing in this Memorial Day. And I think the sun came out briefly. I don't know. I can't really. Not a very gray day. I don't know how it happened, but I ended up in a dance set, which was fun. And it's one of the things I love about live radio. Irena Mancini with Undo the Blue from 2022. Molly Birch is one of my favorites. I played it a ton during the pandemic because it made me happy. It still does. Emotion. Saint Etienne with the He's on the Phone Motive 8 mix. Luscious Jackson taking it back to the 90s. And I hear the 90s are in style with Nervous Breakthrough off of their fantastic album Electric Honey. I lived in Philadelphia that summer. I feel like maybe that came out before I left or right after I left Philadelphia. Anyway, I always associate it with Philadelphia. Say She with Asha Putil with Pawa. Crazy P Disco Dub, and that was delightful. That is some new music from them. And then we started the entire 4 o'clock hour off with Pizzicato 5 and Catchy. Catchy, catchy, catchy. So part of what like kind of got me thinking about today was this article in the New York Times about whimsy and that whimsy lightens the mood. And like where people are finding whimsy. Let's see. Whimsy enthusiasts see it as a response to compounding anxieties over a series of stressors, including a challenging economy, multiple wars, and a volatile presidency. For some, embracing this brand of quirkiness and the uncertainty offers a sense of control. I definitely think that's true. And I, as somebody who's kind of always lived like a somewhat maximalist, I don't know if it was a whimsical life would be the word I would use, but kind of, I definitely have whims, but very colorful, creative, like always open to trying new sewing techniques, kind of trying gardening, doing it well sometimes, doing it very poorly at others, but trying to create joy in my life and the life of those around me. Because, not to be like downer part of this, but life is really hard. There's the external stressors that we all are experiencing just being human, but then things that happen in our work and our family life, and then maybe illnesses or things that we're all struggling with, and it makes it just really challenging. So it is a privilege to be able to have the emotional space and the time and maybe the financial ability to have whimsy and to buy whimsy. But I would say that there are ways to have that experience without spending a lot of money. And one of the best ways, I think, is to actually go on a walk in your local park. And I know a lot of people are birding, and birding also comes with, there's lots of, you know, things you can buy with that. But really just walking and slowing down and turning off your music, unless it's WPRB, and just strolling, just going for a stroll even, or around your neighborhood, or like where we live in central New Jersey, there's lots of public spaces and open space. One of the things I like to do if I go into New York City is I like to look up. There's some amazing architectural elements that you can find if you just turn your eyes up to the sky, or even looking at plaques along the way. So just slowing down, you know, it is as simple as stopping and smelling the roses. And I know it's really hard in times like this to feel like it's okay to give yourself space, but the body isn't meant to sustain this level of stress. We just can't do it. I don't know if I've talked about this before, but last year I got shingles and put off getting my vaccine and blah, blah, blah. So get vaccinated. But I think a lot of it is that I was just feeling so much stress and really internalizing so much of what was happening
outside of me that I had no control over, and I was made myself sick. So, you know, I've worked really hard to gather with friends and stop and get a latte and give myself the opportunity to have those experiences that are maybe maybe this generation would call they're whimsical. I would say they're just like self-soothing, kind, spending time with others, giving myself the permission to stitch for 10 minutes, 15 minutes instead of doom scrolling, all of those things. And listening to WPRB is also a gift to yourself too, because really every time you tune in, you get something different and you get local DJs who are living and an experience that you are living and that we appreciate analog life and create these shows and spaces for you to take a break. So I don't know. This whimsy thing's got me thinking, and I think we do it all the time. This is just a way to market it and to name it. But if you know, maybe pause and think as you start your week, what are some things I can do to bring some whimsy or joy or delight into my life? Just, I'm not saying to check out from the realities, the horrors of the world, but to give yourself a little bit of a break and breathe. So speaking of whimsy, I was putting this show together today. I was going through our records and I saw this record in the pile that I've never seen before. It's Off Tropic. It is, I think it's Japanese. It says, from the sprawling, chaotic, and peculiar corners of Tokyo comes the debut album from the instrumental band Off of Tropic. The group describes itself as a musical version of traditional Japanese nabe soup, a hot pot of global curiosities thrown together with no particular rules or ingredients to make an unpredictable and unique sonic delicacy.

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This has been DJ Stitching Pink with Stitch It Good, Music You Can Craft To. More music coming up this Memorial Day, and keep listening. 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

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My name is DJ Katamoji. You're listening to the New Music Hour. The song that you're hearing the very end of is Anna Doll and Mary Clock with Les Histoires Véritables de Gauzin et Marie from the brand new record Manavel. And this is, of course, the New Music Hour. We're going to be hearing all brand new music. Pretty much everything we're going to be hearing today has come out within the past 2 weeks. I was checking to make sure this Anna Doll record is this Anna Doll record came on the 15th, so 10 days ago. So yes, within the 2 week window, but we're going to hear all sorts of brand new music, stuff that's come to the station, and stuff from outside. We are near the end of the season. Lucky New Music Hour will continue into the summer schedule in this very time slot. I hope if you are, say, driving, that you enjoy the music and that you do not swerve into the bushes. So without further ado, let's get right into it. We have an hour. Here is some tweet. Thank you for listening.

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Something you just heard was a new one from Sheersucker, a Japanese math rock band called My Own Owner, off the new record of the same name. Before that, some twee from Touch Girl Apple Blossom called Hard Go, on the new record Graceful, but on Perennial and K Records. Let's keep it rolling. Please go to WPRB.com/chat. You can see the songs as they're being played. Talk to the lovely people in the audience. I'm DJ Cadden, everybody. Thank you for listening.

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This is a New Music Hour and Easy to Cat Emoji. You're hearing the very end of a piece by the artist. Well, not a piece by, but a recording by the artist Midya under the name MF18M with playing a segment of Steve Reich's Music for 18 Musicians. This was section 2 off the record, simply titled MF18M. Before that, we heard Wait with a duo of More Ease and Wendy Eisenberg, both very prolific in their own right. I know Wendy had a record earlier this year on Joyful Noise, and More Ease is insanely prolific, has so many collaborations, many with Claire Rousset, a lot of solo works. Also, for those who are big fans of John Solomon's program, especially his love for the long-form rock Titans Water Damage, More Ease is a member of that band. And that was the track Suffer Less off the new record, Icarus in Training. Without further ado, we're going to be hearing some stuff. Thank you.

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You're listening to the New Music Hour. My name is DJ Catemoji. The song that you just heard was Cidade Dormitorio with Algo em Tres off the brand new record Cinema Bellico? Before that, Sylvie's Head doing some neat little mid-90s Primal Scream revivalism. We heard Burning Spear off Everything is Free. This is the New Music Hour. Everything is brand new. Past 2 weeks of music. We are about halfway through. We got 28 minutes left. Before we springboard into the next portion of the show, we're hearing some weird guitar music. But stick around. 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

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The song that you just heard was One Winged Bird by Mematone off the new record Warm Shadows. For that, Sergeant with One Fine Day, the Sun Admitted She Was Just a Shadow off the new record Symbols on the Belgian label Stroom. Sergeant, also a Belgian artist. We're going to be hearing a little bit more stuff in that ambient dub sort of vein. More crazy, wacky sound design. Getting some IDM later. My name is DJ Cat Emoji. I'm taking my good old time, but let's go right through. Thank you for listening.

My name is DJ Catamoji. You're listening to the New Music Hour on WPRB Princeton. You just heard Yaka with La Pari off the Brunner new record Dream Big on Appendix Files. Before that, Kewata with I Gotta off the new record Give You Space. We have 11 minutes left until Momo World. Stay tuned.

Hello, this is Momo, and you're listening to Momo World, bow, bow, bow, bow. And we're on WPRB Princeton 103.3 FM, community-supported independent radio. Oh my gosh. Guys, this is my last show of the spring season, which ends, I think, on June 1st, or the summer season begins on June 1st. But regardless, I am so happy to be on the air today. And I just played La Lele by Leao, a cool Samoan like folk group. They're awesome. That came out this year on May 11th, so like 14 days ago. But yeah, super tough. And yeah, just super happy to be here. WPRB epicness inbound. And yeah, man. I don't know what else I have to say. I'm back on the West Coast. I met a lot of actually past WPRB DJs this weekend, and that was awesome. So hopefully, you know, something will come. I think I recorded some like little interviews with past DJs, which was pretty fun, but unclear what will happen with that. But hopefully you'll be able to listen to them soon. But without any further ado, I'm going to now play Forgive Yourself by Lower Town from their new album, Ugly Duckling Union, which came out 3 days ago. And if you remember, I interviewed Lower Town like last month or a month ago, like a month and a half ago, about this album. And they were really, really cool. That interview is available on our website, WPRB.com, if you want to read / listen to what we talked about. But they're really cool. Olivia and Afsha, shout out. But yeah, anyway, so their new album just came out. Super cool. Forgive Yourself is an awesome song. So without any further ado, here we go. Let's get right into it. I hope you guys enjoy. And if you want to see the playlist that I'm playing, you can go to WPRB.com/chat. And yeah, awesome. All right. Thanks, guys. Talk to you in a minute.

hello again. I am losing my voice in a big way. But hello again. This is Momo, WPRB.com. 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Oh my God. I am really tired. I slept for 15 hours last night, so give me grace. Anyway, you just heard Nothing Burger by Car Culture and Physical Therapy. That song is so good. Oh my God. That's on Rest Here from 2025. Super good. Before that was Chicken, spelled C-H-K-N, by Ashray Fax. I love Ashray Fax in a huge way. And before that was Closer Lover by Nabiha Iqbal. You all need to get super into this album. It's called Dreamer from 2023. So good. I listened to it on a plane yesterday and just mind blowing. It's, oh my gosh, that's a great song. But I think, I think that's my favorite song on the album. But also Lilac Twilight is great. I was really going back and forth whether to play Lilac Twilight or Closer Lover today, but Gentle Heart's also awesome. I don't know, it's epic. So you should tap into that, because really, really cool 2023 album. She's just awesome. She has a great voice. And yeah, I think I've played her before, actually. I'm going to look up my stats and figure out what my top artists that I always play are. But yeah, she's cool. She's British. And she was a former lawyer, and she studied at SOAS and the University of Cambridge. Work. Cool. All right. Anyway, but tap into Nabiha Iqbal, bro. She's awesome. Again, if you want to see the playlist, go to WPRB.com/chat. You can also tap in the chat and say hello. But yeah, anyway, so without coming up next is going to be Losing Focus by Exum, E-X-U-M. And yeah, I hope you guys are enjoying so far. I'm having a lot of fun, so I hope you guys are too. Okay, yeah, without any further ado, allora, here is a Losing Focus, okay, yeah.

Hello. That was I Think About You All the Time by Tiffy M, spelled with an I, Tiffy. Before that was WBWU by Preent, which is fire. I love that one. Before that was Just a Sign by Evan Wright. I feel like Evan Wright has very much like a Elliott Smith kind of sound, which of course, you know, of course I love. Before that was Quiet Light by Aurora. This is another fantastic album. It's called Pure Hearts. And I just love it. I think I've played a song from this album before, but you know, who, you know, what do they ever say against playing the same album a lot? Or no, I'm kidding. The song is called, the song is called Aurora and it's by Quiet Light. I see. I was confused. I think I said that, but I don't know. But yeah, Pure Hearts is insane. It's from 2025. It was self-released, which is pretty cool. But yeah, I think Paris is another great song from that album, the last track. But it's cool. It's like a 7-song album from last year, which is pretty cool. And then before that was Dance 2 by Discovery Zone. Kind of like a cool electronic ambient kind of vibe. And before that was Heart Space by World Brain. That's from Open Source, another fantastic album that I think I've definitely played World Brain before. But I'm like forgetting what song that is. But yeah, Open Source is really cool. It's from 2024. But yeah, World Brain is awesome. I guess they're named after a book, perhaps, the H.G. Wells book, but I'm not sure if they actually are. But yeah, I think it's kind of fun. Anyway, you're listening to WPRB Princeton 103.3 FM, community supported independent radio. And without any further ado, here comes YSL by A Good Year and Horse Vision. But actually, before we get into that, I have one more thing to say. Let me find it on my computer. God, my voice is really going away. I hope that this is I hope this is enjoyable to listen to. But anyway, before we get back to the music, WPRB wants you to know about Latin American Legal Defense and Education Fund, or LALDEF. 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But yeah, WPRB Princeton, baby. Keep listening. Coming up next is YSL by A Good Year and Horse Vision. So let's go.

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I hope you guys are still enjoying. My name is Momo, and you're listening to Momo World on WPRB Princeton 103.3 FM, community-supported independent radio, and you just heard Delphium by Aphex Twin. Now, I play this song because, honestly, I feel like someone's, I don't know why, but in high school I had a very much, I don't know, like I thought Aphex Twin was like, oh, like, Why does anybody like Aphex Twin? Like, oh, like, no, like, that's basic, whatever. I don't know why I thought that, but I had somebody influence me poorly. And so I had this weird vendetta against Aphex Twin for years. But then the other day I was like, let me lock in. And I did, and Aphex Twin is great. I don't know why I was hateful as a youth. So I did that to sort of fix my relationship with Aphex Twin. Aphex, if you're listening, which I'm sure you are, you know, sorry. Sorry, King. You've always been the goat. Before that was Lincoln B by Kalayla. Great song. Came out this year, which is super cool. It's on New Avatar. And yeah, like kind of like, I don't even really know how to describe the genre, but it's like it's a single that came out on May 5th this month. But yeah, I like Kalayla. Before that was, another song that I really like by, it's called Costume by Mila Kulpa. I love Mila Kulpa. Again, definitely played Mila Kulpa before, probably this season. That also came out this year, on Costume. It's a single. And then before that was In the Wind by Dome 3000. Great band name or artist name. Also a single from last year. And then before that was Healing Spiritual Echo by Meat Computer, which came out this year, on Slept on the Floor Till I Still Dreamt About You, Pop Edition. So, yeah, pretty electric. I got 45 minutes left of bangers, straight bangers. So please enjoy. Please keep listening. Yeah, and just feel the spirit of the vibes, honestly. Anyway, yeah, keep listening to WPRB. Coming up next is going to be Venetian Screens by CCFX. So enjoy.

Bello. That was Mindflower by Now Always Fades. Really cool single from 2025. Before that was Find It In Your Eyes by The System from 2016. Before that was Heavy Air by Pure X. I feel like all three of those are pretty, like, I don't know. I really like the sort of, I don't really even know what that genre would be called, but it's just sort of like cool. I don't even know, like, not R&B-esque, but like sort of ambient pop vocals over like a cool beat. I think that's fun. And then before that would be Venetian Screens by CCFX. If you want to see the playlist, go to WPRB.com/chat. But yeah, I'm Momo. 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This is the final Momo World of the season. Sad. But I'm so happy to still have about 36. Nope. Oh, God, I can't do math. Oh, no. 27 minutes left. All right. I got there. I made it there. Anyway, but coming up next is Camilla by Jeffrey Landers. I do not like it when Jeffrey spell their name with a G-O-F-F at the beginning. But you know what? We'll let it slide for Jeffrey Landers because he's cool. Anyway. Yippee! All right, enjoy.

Hello, hello, hello. I am Momo. This is Momo World, and you are listening to WPRB Princeton 103.3 FM, community-supported independent radio. And you just heard a banger called Once Bitten by Kim Yaffa. It's the original 1988 mix, so absolutely yes. Before that was In the Middle of the Night by Ronald Langestrat from 2019. And before that was New York Grief 86 by Princess Demony. That one is really, really good. I found that this morning and I really liked it. So I hope you guys did too. But guys, we only have 10 minutes left of Momo World. So I hope you all enjoyed. But I'm about to play another banger called Colors of Love Club Mix by Ricky J. It's a cool song that just came out in 2026. I think it was just remastered or remixed in 2026. And it's really good. So I hope you all enjoy. But thank you so much for listening. This season has been awesome. And I will be back. Don't you worry. This summer I'll be around and I'll have another show probably in the fall. So not to worry. But please enjoy the rest of my show and the rest of today's music and the rest of this week's music. And I'm so excited for the summer schedule to be announced. That's going to be awesome. So again, if you want to check out this playlist, go to WPRB.com/chat. 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But anyway, here comes Colors of Love by Ricky J. Bye, guys. Thank you.

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For orders, as well as information on their community outreach, My Mama's Pies can be reached 7 days a week at 267-338-6724.